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So much rage. The happy place. The happy place.

strategy, a business. Your story is a melody. Day in, day out is a tragedy.

underground, no more fairy tales, it's cold outside. Time for the horror stories, the survival's journey, the sorrow journey, the redemption song, the song of freedom, the solo journey, the redemption song, the song of freedom.

I became the voice within and a voice out loud. The voice within and a voice out loud. Urguererika. Urguererika. Urguererika. 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Urguererika.